0: climbs out of the way.
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0: Thoughts. Today we are together. We are unified and on one accord. Today on this program you will hear music. We know that music is music.
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5: 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Let's take a moment.

Welcome along. Hope you're well. It's that time of the week, Unfold Radio time. True thoughts in the building. Broadcasting from Brighton across the globe. I'm Robert Louis. And we've got the good music for you for the next just under 2 hours. Music across the board, music across the borders. Everyone welcome. And had to start the show with new music from Bonobo from his forthcoming album. It's out now. Fire on the Water is the name of the track with the amazing Aruj Aftab. Big up to Sai. And there's some really good tracks cut on that album. Some great collabs. Joy Crooks is on there as well. I think a few others maybe. I think Anya Martin has been announced as well. And in the background, Alina Bazinska and Tony Kofi. Whispers of Rain, a live version. Album is out in full everywhere now. So coming up on the show, we're going to build that music up, getting into some club music, drum and bass jungle. Starting it nice and mellow. We've got music from Jametta Rose coming up. Classic Tribe Called Quest on the hip hop tip. Lance Ferguson with a version of the track that the Tribe Called Quest sampled of Luck of Lucy, and I'm going to play that on the show this week from Rare Groove Spectrum Volume 3, which we put out on True Thoughts. Got music from Scratch Clark, Black Gold of the Sun versions, so good. Some deep disco boogie vibes from Devin Dare. New music from Moses Boyd. A lot of sort of gospel, broken beat vibe. Saw Moses Boyd at Love Supreme Festival live. It was really, really good. If you get a chance to see the new show live, definitely do. Got some music from Christian Prommer. Crackers Out in the Remix, or some jazzy dance house. Some gospel from DJ Spen. Daz IQ with the new one on Fluid Ounce. Bruck Broken Beat, new on Dance Regular from Jar Productions. Got to give another spin to that Roland Clark tune. You are the ish. Such a tune. Have to pay tribute to Lensman, who sadly passed away recently. Important artist, label owner, North Quarter, drum and bass. Gonna drop a classic Caliber remix of Jaheim. And big tune from Tracker. Plus digging in the crates for some classic broken beat on True Thoughts. Lanu, remixed by Mad Slinky, aka Zed Bias. So we'll let this one run. Keep it locked in.

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1: You're listening to Truth Back Back Rob Lindsay. Let's imagine together a world where love is more possible than hate, joy more likely than fear. Choose your color. Let's paint and create this space together. What if imagination had a song, a tone, a melody? It might sound like

sing to yourself, make sure to remind yourself that you are just as creative as they are destructive. Every time we sing a note, we build a new possibility, a new world. All right, children, here we go. Sing it with me.

Yes. Little classic from A Tribe Called Quest there, Luck of Lucien. And in the background, Lance Ferguson, 40 Days, cover version of the original sample that Tribe Called Quest used. Came out on True Thoughts, that's out on vinyl, CD, digital, streaming. Shout out to Lance. And then before that, Jametta Rose, before Tribe Called Quest, Somebody Else's Idea on Night Dreamer Records. Really looking forward to that album. The last Jametta Rose album on Night Dreamer was so good. And then before that, the soul tune we had was Okcho. Played a track called Pluto, featuring Ezekiel. So, quick reminder, DJ-wise, gig-wise, for me, the next True Thoughts Presents Our Connection Night takes place on Friday, the 7th of August. First session was really good. Had a great vibe there. Thanks to everybody who came down to that. I'm really looking forward to the second session, Friday, 7th of August. I'll be DJing, doing a back-to-back set with Rohan Rackett from Worldwide FM, Brownswood Records, First Light, Daytimers Crew. He's a brilliant DJ, plays all across the

drum and bass. It's 8 p.m. till 1 a.m. £5 on the door all night. And yeah, really looking forward to the session. And Alphabet has such a great sound system, so always looking forward to hear the tunes there. Friday, 7th of August. And also, gig-wise for me coming up, I'm going to be playing at Stowaway Festival on the Saturday. I think I'm DJing around, I think it's around 5 p.m. on the Saturday before DJ Format. The festival's got Wheel Up, Stephen Bamadelli, Hot 8 Brass Band, Rohan Racket's playing there as well, Calibre, Nightmares on Wax. Say hello if you're around for that one. I'm also going to be DJing at We Out Here. That's sold out. I'm going to be DJing on the Thursday in the near Mint 10, 9 p.m. If you're about for that one, pop by.

0: Because the one thing you want to do is to love. And that love should begin with you. Once you love you, you love the whole world. It's easy. It's delicious to love everybody and everything.
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1: If you don't dig it, you know you've got a hole in your soul.

the classic. Then we had Devin Dare, Who You Voting For. Then into new music from Moses Boyd, a track called

Then before this we had Christian Prommer, Trying Times, featuring Justine Howarth. And that's the brilliant Crackers Out on the remix of that one. And in the background, Echo Juliet. Shout out to Juliet.

So I mentioned earlier our connection Friday 7th of August at Alphabet. I'm going to be going back to back with Rohan Rackett there, 8pm to 1am, £5 on the door. And Rohan is part of the Daytimers crew. He works at Brownswood Records, does brilliant show on Worldwide FM, part of the First Light crew. But I first saw him with Daytimers, and Daytimers are celebrating their 6th birthday party on Saturday the 27th of August. And I'm going to be DJing there. It's at number 90, Hackney Wick, London. 3pm till 10pm daytime vibe. And the vibe of the night, they've got different generations of DJs doing back-to-back. So

does the, if you're on Instagram, he's, since the start of the year, he's been posting one tune a day, and he's going to be doing that every day till the end of the year. He's good. He's put some tunes I didn't know about, and also just reminds you about some classics. It was great when he put in a Zed Bias production Omar dancing tune in there. But yeah, be good to see you for Daytimer's 6th birthday party, Saturday the 29th of August in London, 3 p.m. till 10 p.m. And I'll be doing a back-to-back with Sean. I think I'm on about, everybody's doing about an hour on the back-to-back, so I'm on about 4 p.m. for that early. And of course, keep up to date with what I'm doing gig-wise. And I've got the various ways to check the radio and the current playlist and archive playlist for the radio on my website, Robert Louis, R-O-B-E-R-T-L-U-I-S. And you can contact me there. It does come direct to me. I can't reply to everybody who messaged me there, but shout out to everybody getting in touch, leaving messages, comments about the radio show. Let me know what tunes you're feeling each and every week. Always enjoy reading that. And social media wise, I'm mainly down with Instagram nowadays. Robert Louis there, you can do the follow. So let's let this one run as we get into Marilyn and DJ Spen. Work for Jesus on the battlefield. Big gospel house vibe. Keep it locked in.

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1: Magic's and Fantasy Sound.
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2: 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Still the real man and worry, yeah. 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Anyway, them said the wise not talk too much chat. Instead of better, you just run the chat.

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Cause the man the number one from time, you know. Anyway, them said the wise not talk too much chat. Instead of it, he just run the track.

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1: 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So nothing to worry about.
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0: 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This one. Yeah.

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The important thing isn't can you read music, it's can you hear it. Can you hear the music, Robert? Can you hear the music, Robert? Can you hear the music? Yes, I can.

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Yes, hope you've enjoyed the music on the show this week. Got time for one more tune after this one, but let me give you a rundown of what we played since the last break. So we had Marilyn and DJ Spen, Work for Jesus, big tune, like that one. And then brand new, Daz IQ, shout out to Daz. New on Fluid Down, shout out to Chris. Track called Sandboy Retweet. Sounded good. And then new on Dance Regular, shout out to Luke, EVM128, Jar Productions, with Creation Jar. Then into Roland Clark, You Are Da Ish, RC Groovy Mix. And then had to pay tribute to Lensman, who was a brilliant producer, released some great music on his label North Quarter, and sadly passed away recently. Very important as far as drum and bass music is concerned. Then we had Jaheim, Put That Woman First, Caliber Remix, classic remix. That used to be a big anthem at the night I used to do in the 2010s at the Greendale store, Sonic Switch. Shout out to anybody who used to come down for that one. I got a message from someone recently, they were just saying they just remembered about that tune, which reminded me about the tune I thought I'd play on the show this week. One of my favourite tunes of all time, such a good tune. Then we had a big favourite of mine, one of the tunes of the year, Tracker On, Sofa Sounds Records out of Bristol. That sounded brilliant. And Love Supreme, hear that on a big sound system, it's heavy. Hear that on a small sound system, it's heavy as well. And in the background, Kabuki, Tempest, At Jazz on the remix, classic broken beat. So before we go, big shout out to everybody listening to the show, live listeners, download crew, streaming crew, however you're checking out the show, thank you. Thanks to everybody leaving messages, comments about the show. We do this every week. And I've got the various ways to check the show on my website, Robert Louis, RobertLuis, and I've got the current playlist and archive playlist are there too. 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I'm sure you will find it. Gig wise, what I've got coming up, True Thoughts presents Our Connection Friday the 7th of August at Alphabet, our new night that we're doing there every couple of months or so. And this, I did a 5-hour set on the first one, but this one on Friday the 7th of August, I'm going to be going back to back with Rohan Rackett, Worldwide FM, First Light, Brownswood Records, Daytimers. We're going to go all across the board. I'm really excited about DJing with him because I really rate him as a DJ. He's got a really good style, pulls out some real good tunes. It's going to be exciting. And it's 8 p.m. to 1 a.m, £5 on the door all night. I'm also going to be at Stowaway Festival end of July, early August weekend, DJing on the Saturday. I think it's around 5 o'clock in the afternoon. Going to be at Daytimers, celebrate their 6th birthday in London, Saturday the 29th of August, doing back-to-back with Shana, DJ

We out here festival on Thursday evening, 9 p.m. at Near Mint, if you're around for that one. Say hello if you see me around. So, yeah, let's finish off with Truth Thoughts Broken Beat Classic, Lanu.

Open the gate and let them out and welcome, boys. Here we come, a lot of number 29 in. What are you going to give for them? I'm a 25 to get $30, 30, make it 30, bit of 30 now, 5 another, $40, 40, 45, another, $50, 50, make it a 50.

guys, can we cut the track now? 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

Rock and roll is a river of music, which has absorbed many streams. Rhythm and blues, jazz, ragtime, cowboy songs, country songs, folk songs, all have contributed greatly to the big beat. And here's a young man who's come out of the country field to join us rock and rollers.

Well, ladies and gentlemen, this is a song that I wrote back in 1990. And I wrote it when I heard the news about the death of the late, great Stevie Ray Vaughan. But tonight, I'm gonna do it for another man, a great man, an incredible musician, a man who was a dear friend to me for 20 years, one of the greatest guitar players ever, Mr. Jeff Healy. So I'm gonna send this one out to Jeff tonight, and it's called Say Goodbye to the Blues, and it goes like this.

Now this one's for Jeff Healy. So play on, Jeff. Play your guitar through the darkest night. Play your guitar, play your guitar right through the night. Because the road has finally taken you to a place where everything is gonna be alright. No more pain, no more sorrow.